0: Sorry, wrong mic.
1: And a big shout out to everyone tuning in. We are here live at the Royal Darwin Hospital. It is NAIDOC week. Playing mixes of music here at the front entrance doors. If you are in the area, would like to send some family, maybe some shout outs or requests. We are broadcasting into 29 remote Indigenous communities across the Top End, playing mixes of flavours of sound, and myself and Indigo, but also Alan will be joining us shortly. We are set up right where the Union's tent is there, cooking some lovely food, and we might have a yarn with Aunty Mei Mei at some point and have a bit of a yarn about what Union's about and also what they're doing in celebrations for NAIDOC. Now, Indigo, for those tuning in, what does NAIDOC Week mean to you?
0: Well, I feel like NAIDOC Week is a week where you can celebrate with family, but obviously go down to important events like the March, which is on Friday, and other events that are happening around town, which...
1: Yeah, there's been a few different ones. Last night we went to the Danila Dilbaugh Family Fun Day, and that was a really good one, I think, for the kids as well. They had jumping castles, like a foam pit, different like pop-up stalls, all the health stores and stuff around Darwin, but also they had night performances, so it was really good. We had Coloured Stone Bunnelorry, also his son performed. We had the Mystics, which were amazing, the Alphas of Darwin. Had everyone dancing and grooving to all those old school classic covers.
0: And Saltwater Band?
1: And Saltwater Band was the headlining act, so it was really good to see them get up and perform. So looking forward to the ball as well, that's going to be on Saturday night. But also, as you mentioned, the march is going to be on the Friday. So I believe it kicks off at 7 a.m. if you're heading on down to take your family. There is free breakfast, and then it kicks off from there. But also, if you miss the performances, there will be some after the march.
0: Yeah.
1: So, I believe we're going into another song now.
0: It's World Turning by Yothu Indie.

Yo, my name is Manuel Durke. I'm from the Saltwater Bend. I live in Galawinco. My job is working at the recall, maintenance, and look after the building, and plus involved with the youth workers, that's Bonrec, Manmak Chama.

0: coloured stone, some dancing in the moonlight. We are now live here at the RDH. We've got some welcoming ceremonies happening now, and I can see them over at the entrance of the emergencies entrance here at the Royal Darwin Hospital. We are here celebrating NAIDOC Week.
1: Coming next, our next song is from Electric Fields. I'm going to say a little bit about the lead singer of this band, Zachariah Fielding, who recently actually won the poster for this year's NAIDOC Week. He is known through his acclaimed music duo, Electric Fields, his work bringing together language, sound, visuals, storytelling and culture in deeply powerful and contemporary ways. His artwork, which won this 2026 NAIDOC Week Parolkli, reflects movement, energy and continuity, carrying the stories of ancestors forward while celebrating creativity and cultural power. I've read this actually from this year's NAIDOC article. It describes it as rich in colour and symbolism. The artwork speaks to the enduring strength of Aboriginal and Torres Strait Islander people over the past 50 years, which we will be celebrating for this NAIDOC Week.
0: We're now just listening to the Welcome to Country, and then we'll get into some music shortly.
1: This is Pulkulpa by Electric Fields.

彼女らに。

0: Valley Band with Sea Rights live right here at Royal Darwin Hospital entrance for NAIDOC week, playing mixes of music. We did just have a beautiful welcome to country, and I did see my brother playing the ditch, so it was nice to see family and catch up. But Alan is now back in the hot seat. How are you this morning, AC?
1: Yeah, I just missed that.
0: Oh, did you?
1: Yeah, I was trying to find a car park.
0: Oh, well, at least you heard it on the way in, and you smelt the smoke, so you was welcome.
1: Yeah, no, it was all good. And look, we're all down here, part of NAIDOC week, and it all started on Sunday for us with the Deadly Cup.
0: Yes, it did.
1: It was a great turnout. They had over 2,000 people rock up, 188 participants in the junior football, and over 44 volunteers. And a big shout out to Sean and Kylie, who were our guest commentators for the day.
0: Wow, that would have been really good. Something different for them.
1: I actually started feeling a bit threatened by them.
0: Hey, they must have been really professional.
1: They were.
0: But they knew their stuff too at the same time.
1: Yeah, no, it was good, and we had a good crew there. And like I said, we're down here now celebrating NAIDOC at the RDH.
0: We are. And talking about celebrations, I went down to the Danila Dilber Family Fun Day last night.
1: Okay.
0: And the lineup was amazing. I did play a bit of Coloured Stone as they did perform under the city lights. But also Saltwater Band performed and the Mystics. They were really, really good.
1: Did you end up catching up to any of them? Or?
0: I was yarning with Manuel backstage, but he did say that he's looking forward to Friday. So if you did manage to miss it and didn't see them perform, they'll be performing after the march on Friday to seal the deal for NAIDOC. So we're excited for that too. And Miss Indigo is here in the hot seat. How are you liking today?
2: I'm loving it. This is my first time being out of the studio and getting to do a live broadcast. So learning lots from Lee and obviously Alan. I'm enjoying myself very much. It's nice weather too.
0: Yes, and for those that don't know Indigo, can you tell us a little bit about yourself and, you know, where you're from and who you're mom?
2: Well, I'm from, my family is from Tennant Creek, where Warramungal and Lurcha, and I think some of you may know me from Tiva radio station. I've done a few live shows just learning from everyone. I've tried to coin my own show as Indies Mix. I don't know if that's
0: Indies
2: catching
0: Mix.
2: On, but
0: And your mum, too, is in the industry?
2: Yep. She works with Indigenous people and tells Indigenous stories. Today, she's actually in Arnhem Land trying to make a film about the rangers and telling stories about fires and backburning. So that's what she's doing.
0: Very exciting. And I know that we're going to go and have a yarn with some mob here at some point. Auntie Maymay is probably going to come and have a yarn.
1: Also, big shout out to NT Unions NT putting on a deadly feed, making my guts rumble here at the moment.
0: Yes, and Alan doesn't even eat sausage, so you know what, he's going to be lining up, guys. So thank you for all the hard work, and also celebrating NAIDOC week. We want to wish everyone a happy NAIDOC. It's actually a time that I love the most. It's, you know, we celebrate culture, we also enjoy entertainment, music, dance, but also storytelling and catching up, and, you know, just really celebrating mob during this week, because it's one of those weeks where it's all about us. So yeah, I definitely enjoy NAIDOC week.
1: And the pinnacle of the week is what? Saturday.
0: Oh yes, we got the ball, but 50 years of Deadly. So you know, it's pretty good.
1: All dressed up with somewhere to go.
0: Yes, dressed to kill and somewhere to go. We do have a song going out to Auntie Maymay. It's a bit of Drifting Clouds. Hope you enjoy this one. You're on Tiva.

Yeah, there you go. That was a bit of B2M there with Mooli Mooli Bar. It is 25 minutes past 10 on this Wednesday, 8th of July. We're broadcasting live from down here at the RDH, Royal Darwin Hospital. And right in front of us is Unions NT, doing a fantastic job with the sausage sizzle. And, yeah, I'll tell you what, it's smelling pretty good. The old belly's rumbling. And, yeah, like it is, it's all part of NAIDOC celebrations, NAIDOC Week. And as we mentioned earlier, we started off on Sunday with the Deadly Cup, awesome event. And today we're here at the Royal Darwin Hospital. And then we will be doing more broadcasting with ABC on Friday. So that'll be coming through the TV network on Friday from early hours of the morning right through to around 11, I believe. And then that's all part of the NAIDOC Day March. And then on Saturday, we're going to be travelling out to Batchelor. That's right, all the way out to Batchelor for a first-time NAIDOC celebrations there from the traditional owners. So that should be a fantastic day. We'll be broadcasting live from the Batchelor Oval there from 10 a.m. in the morning right through till 3:30 in the afternoon. A bit of the TIVA team will be there. And like I said, it is all things NAIDOC this week, and it all comes to an end on Saturday night with the NAIDOC Ball. So there you go. That's at the Darwin Entertainment Centre, I believe. So, yep, we are here at the hospital. We're just waiting to see if we can get some of the departments to come and have a yarn with us. Lee's just gone off to introduce herself and flick around and make sure that we can get some people on to talk about what they do here at the hospital, what provides, what services they provide here at the hospital. And it's all about the mob today. And yeah, those are in hospital. Our thoughts go out to you and hope you're feeling better shortly. I'm going to get back into some music. Coming up, we've got a bit of Yossi Indy, Eastern Narona Band, also a track from Saltwater, and also a bit of a Rumpy Band right here on TIVA Radio, broadcasting live from the Royal Darwin Hospital.

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Tune in, turn it up, don't miss out.

0: health pop-ups here and great information. What's some of the stuff that you've seen inside today?
1: Yeah, there's the register to be an organ and tissue donor. So donate life.
0: Yes.
1: And that's something you have to do on your license, isn't it?
0: I'm pretty sure it is, and we're actually going to get something lined up for a regular monthly recap on organ donors and how you can be a donor, and obviously, you know, what happens in there to potentially save somebody's life. So, yeah, it's all inside. I'm pretty sure they go through a few health checks, but also check over, and then obviously you sign up.
1: Must have something to do with Medicare.
0: Yeah.
1: Yeah. And, I mean, everyone's on Medicare.
0: Yes.
1: So, and I know that your license. So there's some, just quickly, there's myths and facts about doing it.
0: Oh, okay. Yeah?
1: So myths, I'm not healthy enough to donate because of my lifestyle choices. So that's a myth. A fact, people who smoke, drink or have an unhealthy diet can still be considered for donation. You don't have to be in perfect health.
0: Wow, I didn't know that. I thought you had to actually be quite healthy to be an organ donor.
1: Another myth is if I am a registered donor, the doctor won't try as hard to save my life. That's a myth. I mean,
0: yep.
1: Doctors do everything they possibly can.
0: Yes.
1: You know, to
0: save somebody.
1: Of course they do. You know, but I suppose some people will think that way.
0: Yeah, and it is obviously frightening if there was life and death situations.
1: And another fact is the doctor's first priority is always to save your life. So there you go.
0: Absolutely. And, you know, if you're a donor, you can also be a heart donor for lungs as well, liver, kidneys and pancreas as well.
1: Well, it's also organ and tissue donation, you know, so they do organ and tissue donations.
0: Oh, wow.
1: So tissue.
0: That's really good.
1: Donations and age is not a barrier. People over 80 have become organ and tissue donors. I wouldn't have known that.
0: Yeah, I wouldn't have known 80. That either. I guess you learn something new every day.
1: Yeah, I mean, you got some really healthy 80-year-olds around.
0: Yeah,
1: still,
0: you do.
1: You know,
0: still running, jogging, doing everything.
1: Life. Yeah, exactly, you know. But that's something that you need to discuss with your family as well, you know. Donate life if you want to be a donor. Because that is something you need to discuss with your family if you choose to do that, because, you know, your family
0: may not agree with
1: exactly.
0: it.
1: Exactly.
0: And
1: yep.
0: obviously if they're your wishes, you know, obviously they need to follow them or even put it in your will, the things that you need and do for yourself.
1: Yeah.
0: Because sometimes it is hard and difficult because obviously a lot of people and families, for instance, may not agree with being donors.
1: I mean, last year we had a lot of the departments come down and talk. I know we had the heart mob come down, cardiac mob and other departments within the hospital. I think they're just really, really busy today.
0: Yeah, and I think as well, you know, they need to get checks on things that they can and can't say on radio today. But a lot of people are here and they wish everybody tuning in a happy NAIDOC week and obviously are enjoying the music and celebrations as well.
1: And I just smashed my damper.
0: Oh, you did?
1: Yeah,
0: well, there you go. Oh, you ate the
1: healthy one.
0: You know that was actually like a gluten brown bread type flour. They said it was the healthier option of damper,
1: well,
0: so they had options.
1: That's
0: there you go.
1: Probably why I went towards it without knowing it.
0: Oh, I thought you was going for that one because it was the biggest slice.
1: It was, actually.
0: But you know what? Everyone tuning in across our 29 remote Indigenous communities, we hope you're travelling well and enjoying any activities that you're having in and around community for NAIDOC Week. We hope you're travelling well. But right now we've got a bit of Garangali Band IPA, I believe.
1: Yep, and this is going out to all the rangers, male and female, do a fantastic job on land and sea.
0: Absolutely. This is for you. You're on Tiba Radio.

Bit of Warumpi Band on Teva Radio live this morning from the Royal Darwin Hospital. It is the NAIDOC celebrations here. And it's a bit of a good turnout, Alan. There's a few different

0: And a song on Tiba Radio, wherever you're tuning into from. We hope you're traveling well. That was going out to the male and female rangers. Big shout out to our 29 remote Indigenous communities across the top end. But I do have a very special guest from the Tiwi Islands. I've got Aileen right here in the hot seat. How are you today?
1: I'm good.
0: Now, I believe you want to send a shout out to family tuning in for NAIDOC Week.
1: Yes. Happy NAIDOC Week to you, my ball, to everyone here in the NT. And shout out to you all at Tiwi Island from Aileen. And I'm going to play this song here for B2M, my home.

0: 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But safety must always come first. 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Keep your arms and legs inside the boat. Avoid cleaning fish at the boat ramps and stay well back from the water's edge. 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Respect the water, respect the conditions, and respect each other. Stay safe on Territory waters.
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0: and the song right here on Tiba Radio live at Royal Darwin Hospital. That was Kapi. Wherever you're tuning into from, we want to send a special shout out to our 29 remote Indigenous communities across the Top End. And Miss Indigo, how are you finding today's broadcast?
1: I'm enjoying it very much. I'm liking to be outside and enjoying the day during while we get to talk, which is nice and cool.
0: It is. It's a lovely day today. And if you are heading to the hospital to see family or loved ones, we are set up right next to Union NT. Union's NT have been providing food for everybody and looking after everyone today for this special occasion for NAIDOC Day right here at the hospital. But we do have a request, and I'm going to play a song from Alan Gabardi. It's also a track that's going out to Alan. How do you say that name? Auntie May, how you say this song name again?
2: Okay. This is going out to Alan Gabardi, my bala yaga. This is Malu Mabai.
0: Oh, I love this. I hope you enjoy this one.
2: Saltwater song.

0: you go. That was a bit of Eastern Reggae Band there with Holy Water, right here on Tiba Radio, broadcasting live from the Royal Darwin Hospital. I think I was calling it something else last year.
1: I think you were, Alan.
0: I don't think I was calling it the Royal Darwin Hospital.
1: I think you were calling it something else. Maybe you thought you was in Alice Springs still.
0: No, might have been TDH Townsville.
1: Oh, my goodness. Well, you know what? We want to send everyone a special shout-out. And also, if you're tuning in right now, don't forget there's plenty of sausages still available. Come on down. Have something to eat.
0: Annie May
1: and her crew, the Union Mob, you know, they're looking after all of us today. So in celebrations for NAIDOC Week, so make sure you head on down. We've got some great workers down here that'll mingle and have a bit of a feed, play some music. Even have a dance or send a community member a shout-out request. It is NAIDOC, and we are celebrating this week and enjoying the vibes today.
0: I mean, look, just a wide range of people turning up for the sausage sizzle, from doctors to nurses.
1: You know what? People that saved lives got to eat too. And I thought it was quite lovely, you know, seeing, like you said, all the diverse nationalities coming along and supporting one another, but also being a part of a great celebration for our mob today.
0: Something so simple, a sausage sizzle, can bring people together.
1: Absolutely. But you know what? I want to send a special shout out to Miss Delma McCartney there at Barunga. And I'm going to play a bit of Nfijo for you today. And this is Be My Queen. Hope you enjoy this one. You're on Tiba Radio.

0: and a bit of Enfijo, Be My Queen, for you on Tiva Radio live here at the hospital for NAIDOC Week. And I do have a very special guest in the hot seat. I have Samaria Corpus. Welcome to the program.
1: Thank you for being invited.
0: Yes, and I believe you are the director at AHP here at Darwin. Can you tell us a bit about your position?
1: It's a new role, and it's supporting AHP's Aboriginal health practitioners, supporting, navigating, empowering, and, just working with them and then don't get lost in the system.
0: Yeah, that's really good. And then obviously having a support system in place for mob as well.
1: Yes, that's correct.
0: Now, it is 50 years of Deadly and the theme of NAIDOC this year round. What would you say NAIDOC means to you?
1: NAIDOC is everyone coming together, being recognised as Aboriginal and Torres Strait peoples, and it's not all bad news.
0: Absolutely.
1: That we get on the news all the time. And it just gets people to understand how we work, and we are professional people. You know, we do own our own homes. You know, we do pay for our own homes. Nothing's free anymore.
0: Yeah.
1: Where a lot of people think we get everything for free, where they're incorrect and just narrow-minded people. But it's a way for us being recognised on a positive note and everyone coming together and non-Indigenous people realising we are people of power.
0: Absolutely. And it is a time for celebration, like you said, for culture, empowerment, but also uplifting our mob and celebrating them today. You know, as like you said, it goes unnoticed sometimes with the negativity in media, but it's always good for the good news stories, but also empowering our mob and, you know, mob that made it and worked hard for what they have. So it is definitely 50 years of Deadly, and mob tuning in across our community should be proud, because we're all so proud of you all. And would you like to send a message or shout out to anyone? We do have some Pigram Brothers lined up. We'd feel like going back home, but do you want to say a nice message for anyone tuning in today?
1: Oh, this is dedicated to my family.
0: Thank you so much. And there we had Samaria Corpus on the program and celebrating NAIDOC Week here in Darwin.
1: Is that all right?

0: Coles Motors, 51 Georgina Crescent, Yarrawonga. 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Call 0889 312 663. 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

0: band with Gucci on Tiba Radio. A big shout out to our 29 remote Indigenous communities across the Top End. But we do have half an hour remaining of the program, and it's been a great, great day today down here at the Royal Darwin Hospital and celebrations for NAIDOC Week.
1: Yep, that's for sure. And we've just bringing the new all Indigenous music today as a NAIDOC presentation here at the hospital. Once again, big shout out to Unions NT
0: for looking after everybody today and filling up our bellies. Everybody's looking like they've maybe eaten enough because the line has now died down. If you are tuning in, you are at the hospital. There still is some more sangers and bread.
1: Well,
0: so
1: they've been going for 3 hours.
0: Yeah, and the cooks have been amazing. So thank you for cooking and everybody looking after us. But we are here at the Royal Darwin Hospital in celebration for NAIDOC Week. It is 50 years of deadly. And I might say that I do love the shirts this year. And I believe it was Tony Lee's design. And it is amazing to see all of the artwork.
1: And I heard earlier when I was driving back to the hospital that Indigo was saying that Electric Fields, he was the one that designed the NAIDOC poster image this year.
0: Zachariah Fielding.
1: Yep.
0: And we do love a bit of Electric Fields, like talented all round, artwork as well as dance and music.
1: Yeah, for sure. And just let everyone know that today we're broadcasting, like I said, live from the Royal Darwin Hospital. On Friday, we'll be part of ABC, sharing the airways. ABC will be broadcasting through Tiba Radio. I'm not sure of what time we'll be taking them from in the morning, but our two broadcasters, Talia and JR, will be part of that broadcast there at the NAIDOC March on Friday.
0: Yes, in the morning. And yep. I believe it kicks off around 7 o'clock. If you're going to go down with the family, they've got the free breakfast that kicks off. And you will be starting the march from there and walking the CBD of Darwin. And ending up back where you start for performances, there's stalls. But like you said, yes, a nice collaboration with the ABC Darwin.
1: Yeah.
0: And
1: we're
0: our,
1: not sure of the
0: our
1: actual,
0: two staff.
1: When we're taking them onto the TV network.
0: No, but that will be announced. And I believe tomorrow we'll be able to give some more details. Yep. I think ABC will be doing some finalizations and tweaking a few things for the broadcast so we can keep all our listeners up to date on that broadcast. But yeah, it's something different for us. And obviously, 50 years of Deadly, it's something new for us as well in collaboration with ABC, but also a mainstream radio to educate as well for mob why we celebrate and enjoy our week, why culture is strong and important for families tuning in as well, for music's online story and dance. So we are excited for that.
1: That's for sure. And then on Saturday, we're going to be travelling down to Bachelor.
0: Yes, it's, yourself and DJB.
1: Yeah, and it's the first time the traditional owners of that area are putting on a NAIDOC. So first time, and it just happens to be 50 years, so that'll be fantastic. And we'll be broadcasting live from Bachelor there right through from 10 in the morning through to 3:30 in the afternoon.

0: So, also, Tiva's going to be doing something within the Holtz prison on Monday and Tuesday. Not a broadcast, but they'll be doing providing entertainment music, Indigenous music and everything for the prison. Yeah,
1: so it's something for NAIDOC, for the mob, obviously incarcerated, but also we do have a lot of mob that are lost to the system, so it's a day that they can bring music and, you know, think of families and mob back home as well.
0: No, for sure. And, it just gives them that, something to celebrate for NAIDOC as well, even though you are incarcerated.
1: That's right. We've got some more music lined up and coming your way. And like I said, 25 minutes remaining of the show. We've got some Eastern Aranda band right now. And this is Facebook. I don't think I've ever heard this. Do you have a Facebook account, Alan?
0: I do not.
1: I know you don't.
0: No, I don't. But I know you do.
1: All right. Well, this is to all the Facebookers, I guess.

0: Yeah, there you go. That was a bit of Drifting Clouds there.
1: Yes, Alan loved the song that much. We played it a second time.
0: Oh, is it? Okay.
1: It was a shout-out to you, Aunty May May, in case you missed the first one. We hope you enjoyed it. But we are finishing up our broadcast in about 15 minutes, so we've had a really, really good day today, celebrating NAIDOC Week here at the hospital, Royal Darwin Hospital at the entrance. A lot of other organisations have been here as well. So it's been a really productive day, I believe, Alan.
0: Yeah, you had AIS were inside.
1: Yes, we had the Donate Life team. Lee was there at the store.
0: NT Health.
1: Yes, NT Health. We also was yarning with the Menzies. And you know what? It's been a really, really good day. And also working with other organisations to find out more on what services are available for mob tuning in.
0: Yes, good. These sort of events are a good way for us to connect with other organisations too, because we do regular programs through TIVA already. You know, we do NAJA, we do NT Health, you know, we do
1: Consumer Affairs.
0: Come Sit With Me,
1: Consumers.
0: Yep.
1: We also do NAJA.
0: Yep. So, I mean, you know, and these are groups and organisations where it's important that we get that messaging out to, especially the remote Indigenous communities and the people in them communities, so they know their rights and what's available for them, you know, whether it's law-wise or, you know, like, you know, court matters or anything like that, or not even court matters, you know, you might be about rental things or anything
1: yes.
0: like that. So it is important that that messaging does get out there. And also we have, like you said, that Come Sit With Me, which is about the school children.
1: Yes, it's
0: all different
1: in the
0: topics.
1: Schools.
0: Yeah,
1: but,
0: so it's good that we connect with these different groups to allow them sort of programming on our network. So big congrats to all the organisations that were here today, and also those that jumped on air and had a shout out what NAIDOC meant to them. Indigo was here as part of our broadcast today. And I know she wants to say goodbye.
1: Yes, Miss Indigo.
0: Yeah, she's just going to jump on and say goodbye and say see you mob tomorrow.
2: Yeah, goodbye everyone. Thanks for tuning in.
1: 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We hope you're all having a great NAIDOC week and celebrations for our community as well. We've got some more songs lined up and coming your way. We've got some Narbalek, also some Letterstick Band, and a few more songs, I think, to take us out to the top of the hour of 12 o'clock. This is goodbye from me.
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0: tuning in. 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
2: Yes, sir. 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

0: is Lapa from St. John's, and you're listening to Tiba, Your Voice in the Bush. Let's go.
1: Lately, been on cruise control. Ride shotgun when the crew's involved. Before you test drive, know your do's and don'ts. Cause you can get wasted on the open road.
2: S Club. Get down tonight, come on, yeah. I get down tonight, uh-huh.

0: Kusensis kaining me naugis. 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

sounds country, man. That's what it is. It's a country song. Yeah, okay. Where? One, two, three, four. One, two, three, four. Busted flat in Baton Rouge and heading for the trains. Feeling nearly faded as my jeans. Bobby thumbed a diesel down just before it rained. Took us all away to New Orleans.

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0: You're always helping people look after themselves. The kids, your partner, your aunties, your uncles, half the town probably. 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And if you need a hand, talk to your archo. 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

What a deadly track. Brother Boy Birds there, originally from the top end here, born in Catherine, but from a very young age, from about 11 to in between 11 and 14 years old, he was back and forth from Catherine and Adelaide, and he's been down there ever since making music. And what a wonderful career he's had so far. He's a young father now as well, and of course he's making deadly music as time goes on. We're still getting deadly tracks from Birds, so big shout out to Birds. We want to see you come back up to the top end again, brother, been too long. Anyway, joining us next, we got some Wyclef Jean, Akon, and Lil Wayne with Sweetest Girl. That's going to take us through until the top of the hour. Then we got one more hour of Cruising with JR, and we got some more deadly hip-hop tracks headed your way.

kuwala jago, wala jono juta gango, walbalele, ngaju jango, woro, wala ja, jamere rango, mano, wara ye rango.

Tonight's band, that was Nguro. You're tuned in to Tiba Radio, your voice in the bush. Hope everyone's having a wonderful Wednesday afternoon. It's State of Origin tonight. We're only a couple of hours away from the game, and I tell you what, I've been excited since I woke up. I'm sitting here in the studio in my New South Wales jersey. What colour you mob got on today? I hope Big Mob, Blue Mob out there. But yeah, as it is the top end, we're closer to Queensland there. We got Big Mob Queensland supporters and all the TI community here in Darwin. All the Queensland supporters. But yeah, it should be an excellent game today. It's going to be the decider. Those two last games were all pretty crazy, eh? We didn't know which way both of them were going until we got to that, right to the end. Once that whistle went, yeah, it was pretty crazy. I know a lot of people. Oh, that first game, I was actually ready to walk out. I was thinking, nah, I'm not even going to watch this anymore. I started put on the rice and started cooking food outside. And I was like, yeah, nah, I don't even need to watch this. And then it got deadly again. Then I was watching it. So, yeah, your mob could be an excellent game tonight. And as it is the decider, fingers crossed it is, it's going to be high action. Their mob going to be fighting hard, I tell you what. Anyway, we're going to have some Yellow joining us next with the Melakapiri reggae version. We might have another one from Yellow Panimika, Girl from Another Tribe, and then we'll have some Young Miller with Land Down Under.

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2: 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Keep your arms and legs inside the boat. Avoid cleaning fish at the boat ramps and stay well back from the water's edge. 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Avoid alcohol when operating a vessel. Boating under the influence is dangerous and illegal. Respect the water, respect the conditions, and respect each other. Stay safe on Territory waters.

There we had Baker Boy and Yermal with Somewhere Deep. You're tuned in to Tiba Radio, your voice in the bush for this wonderful Wednesday afternoon. The current time is 3:29. We've got half an hour left of the program. And of course, the day is the 8th of July. Too quick this year's been, hasn't it? And of course, it's been a deadly NAIDOC week. We kicked it off on Sunday with the Deadly Cup Carnival, and we've been going all week. We had the flag-raising ceremony on Monday. Yesterday afternoon, we had the Danila Dilba Fun Day in the city. And not to forget, earlier on this morning, we had the live broadcast at the Royal Darwin Hospital. Big shout out for the whole community that's come out to be a part of all of those events to make it an extra special NAIDOC Week 2026. Not to forget, we got big mob events taking us through up until Friday, and actually right on through the weekend. We got the NAIDOC Ball and the Palmerston Fun Day. I'm pretty sure that's usually on a Sunday as well. I have to double check. I'll have to reach out to Serena and see what she reckons. She's usually organizing that stuff for Marnie's Place. But yeah, you mob, make sure you jump onto the Larrakia Nation website. They've got a big lineup of events on there. They have the whole calendar for everything happening in Darwin. So if you've missed out on a couple of those events throughout the week, jump on there, check out what's happening. And of course, I'll see you mob at the march or some of those other events that we've got happening. A couple little ones here and there, Hoops for Health and that. The Jackar Kit Golf Day, and a couple other little ones that you're going to want to look at. And if there is any tickets left, I haven't seen that they're all sold out, but I do know that they were selling fast, the NAIDOC Ball on Saturday. Make sure you mob check that out. And as well, just remembering another one, there is the over in Bachelor Community. They're going to be doing their first ever NAIDOC Week celebration, so they're going to have a bit of a family fun day on Saturday as well, and we're going to be there broadcasting. So keep an eye on the socials for that one, and of course, tune in on Saturday. Joining us next, we're going to have some Yothu Yindi with My Kind of Life, Kaliku Men, and BSK and DC with Green Dress, and Red Eye Ballers, Steam.

0: Red Hot Rock shows, be mobbing on the coast, but you already know, already know, already know, already know, already know, already know. This rap shit just a dream, dream, dream, dream, dream. They hate to see your mama shine.
1: Yeah, yeah, yeah.

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0: Well, right then. Well, there you have it. Nightcliff Sports Club seems to be more here than expected.
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0: Census ja marciga diang Augusto na manduka war pamkongoy ngongin ligong gayon plan resources kumala communities ko palanya malanda kun wanal na prunit bulo transport na kurbalang health services marici wanal limurunit fields kumala kiko bulpuloko bingul bushmur kabala sitilil limurung janit limurutong ama nukung Census ngurja warpam uniensa metrislika. 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
1: 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I'm lead singer, and I'm from Papanya, and we play for Jubi Band.
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0: eagles flying round and round to keep my 2 feet firmly on the ground. Now I can't fly, but I'm telling you, I could run the pants off a kangaroo. But he can't fly, but I'm telling you, he can run the pants off a kangaroo.
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1: Hi, my name is Moslem. 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

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Whether you're tall straight out on or from the desert, we're coming to you live. This is our message from the desert.

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3: Jason Lord here, former Australian boxing champion for RAD. 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But we rarely talk about drink walking, which can also hurt people. People often think if they've been on the grog and they walk along the road, they'll be fine. Like, no worries, you know. But keep away from the road. It can be really, really dangerous. Get a friend, a family member, a bro, or a sis to help you, because all we want is to get your mob home safe.

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7: Hey, Megan Crawford here from Southern Districts Football Club for RAD. 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Well, wouldn't you? Next time you find yourself in that sort of situation, ask yourself, am I the mate who's going to try and stop them?

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We're going to Melbourne. We're going to our family. I'm going to Melbourne where it is cold. To see my nans that are very nice.

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0: The eagle's flying round and round to keep my 2 feet firmly on the ground. 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
1: 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It's John Williamson here. 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

This is Safa from the Hilltop Hoods for Rad. Now, I'm allowed to do this because I drink a lot, but I don't drive when I'm drinking. So check it out. We see a lot of things at gigs, like people, drinks, nudity, drinks, donkeys with nude people, drinks, that sort of thing. We just want to say, you know, go ahead and enjoy yourself. Drinking is your own business, but when you take it on the road, it becomes everybody's business. If you plan a drink, plan ahead, arrange a designated driver who won't drink, or stay the night at a friend's place.

corner store is closed down, what a shame. 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

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Some other country's moving in.

0: Hey, what's up? This is Gwyneth speaking for Rad. You think you can drive properly after you've had a few drinks? I don't think so. Give up the keys. Choose a designated driver. Music lives, so should you.
1: Girl, get a girl, get a girl. 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
2: 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Rad. 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

nationality in Pingo. I'm from a little community called Ski Beach. That's in Northern Boy in Gulf Peninsula. And you're listening to Tiba Radio. I am Malati Unipingo, all by and out.

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0: Hi, this is John Mayer for Rad. Music is one of the most important things in my life, but nothing is more important than life itself. When you drink, then drive, you're risking your life and the lives of everybody on the road. So whenever you're having a few drinks, just plan ahead. Before you head out, arrange a designated driver who won't drink, or make sure you have enough money for a taxi. Remember, friends don't let friends drink drive.
1: 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Recording artists, actors, and athletes against dumb driving.

My name's Adrian Langen from Wadaya Community. My favourite things in Wadaya is family, culture and country. And you're listening to Tiba Radio, your voice in the bush. Hi.

Hey, Blake Clowner here from Nightcliffe Tigers for Rad. That's because I don't want my family, friends, or me getting smashed into by someone doing dumb stuff on our roads. Not wearing a seatbelt. Dumb. Speeding. Dumb. Drink driving. Dumb. You get the picture. I wouldn't do dumb stuff like that in the field. So what makes you think you can do those things when you're behind the wheel? Playing sport is not a matter of life or death, but driving can be.

Be croc-wise. Crocodiles are potentially dangerous to humans. Saltwater crocodiles inhabit both saltwater and freshwater habitats. Some of the ways to stay safe in areas that may have saltwater crocodiles include: never swim in water where crocodiles may live, even if there is no warning sign. Only swim in designated safe swimming areas. Obey all crocodile warning signs. They are there for your safety and protection. Always keep a watch for crocodiles. They will see you before you see them. Never provoke, harass, or interfere with crocodiles, even small ones. Never feed crocodiles. It is illegal and dangerous. Be extra vigilant around water at night and during the breeding season from September to April. Avoid approaching the edge of the water and don't paddle or wade at the edge of the water. Stay well back from any crocodile slide marks. Crocodiles may be close by and may approach people and boats. The smaller the boat, the greater the risk. Always stand a minimum of 5 meters from the water's edge when fishing. Be especially vigilant when launching or retrieving your boat in saltwater crocodile habitat. Do not lean over the edge of the boat or stand on logs overhanging water. Never dangle your arms or legs over the side of a boat. If you fall out of a boat, get out of the water as quickly as possible. Camp at least 2 meters from the high water mark and at least 50 meters from the water's edge. Avoid places where native animals and domestic stock drink. Avoid returning regularly to the same spot at the water's edge to fill your bucket. Dispose of food scraps, fish, and other waste properly and away from your campsite. Never leave food scraps, fish frames, or bait at your campsite. Always check that the previous campers have not left these behind. Never prepare food, wash dishes, or pursue any other activities near the water's edge or adjacent sloping banks. Instead, fill up your bucket and move away from the edge of the water before you start any tasks. Be croc-wise.

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0: 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I'm Pelangimbi, Melville Island. 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
3: Magic carpet ride.

Seattle with your mum's family. It was frustrating, and all I was concentrating on that I had to get, make sure that I had to work hard to give us a, not be dependent on them. And we never did, we never were, from the day one we left. Never asked them for anything. I think my focus was on, I always wanted to do twice as good as anyone else, because as an Indigenous person, I believed that not only was I as good as anyone else, but I was even better.

0: 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That's 0889 312 663. 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
1: 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Acting is something I love doing. It's my career and one of the most important things in my life. 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So if you think you're going to have a few drinks, plan ahead. 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The life you save might be your own.
2: RAD. Recording artists, actors and athletes against dumb driving.

government authority song. That's what I call it. Hey, is that alright with y'all? Anyway, let me set you straight. First of all, this is the land of opportunity, a place for all of you and me to live as one in harmony and peace. So many of our young don't have a peace of mind. I think it's about time that you and I decide what we're gonna do about Australia's youth suicide. Mate, today those rates are appalling. When I hear that shit, I just wanna start out bawling out loud, cause I'm Aussie and I'm proud. And that kind of stuff makes a brother mad for not governing the youth. Cause if they did, low suicide rate will be the proof. Don't think of the answers, but I think I'm blessed with the ability to write words that could suggest a better way to combat this tragedy. Just sit back and listen to my analogy. We gotta show the youth of Australia that their love, whether it be from the ground or from up above, regardless of who or what you are, whether it be gay, straight, bi, ugly or beautiful, just want you to know that you can come and join my crew. And if you make mistakes, y'all, it's not the end. I forgive you, just stay alive and be my friend. Look, I know life can be filled with pain, but if we pull together, we can emerge from the rain. What? We can emerge from the rain.

crust. I kick the dust and brothers make a fuss, cause they think it's a must to blow the bubble till it busts. The trouble's getting sus, but no one's really in a rust. Ribs and pieces getting crushed, can you feel the gust? Thunderstorms during the dust, bringing the rain plus pain, straining the brain, trying to maintain a balanced frame. Learning the games, I wonder which names will remain and who's to blame, huh? But now I'm living in the lucky country, and the road's starting to get bumpy. Becoming a copycat society till the stars started pioneers. But you won't see riots here, thank God it's relatively quiet here, as my brother's hiding fear.

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Like us on Facebook and Instagram. 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That's TEABBA_RADIO. Just when

0: This rap shit just a dream. 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

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I'm from the Saltwater Band. I live in Galimatko. My job is working at the record maintenance and look after the building, and plus involved with the youth workers, the Sponrek Manmak Chama.

0: Hey, Aaron Kernoth here from the Darwin Brothers for RAD. How many people do you know who have been killed, seriously injured, or lost their license on our roads? And how many times could you have stopped someone from texting while driving, grabbed someone's keys because they've had too much to drink, or called out a driver because they were going too fast? It's the little things you do that can make a big difference to the road toll. What will you do to reduce the number of people who have lost their lives on our roads to zero?
1: A message from RAD.

0: 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Bob, TJ, Murray, and all them. Yeah.
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0: Hey, Daniel Rioli here from the Gold Coast Suns for a ad. Here's a simple word of advice. If you enjoy a drink when you go out, then keep it simple. After all, unless you're a rocket scientist, how do you really know whether you're under or over the limit? 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
1: RAD, recording artists, actors and athletes against dumb driving.

0: Nowhere in the world does an audience hang on to every word, every breath, like they do at the Sydney Opera House. And we love it.
1: Hey everybody, this is Aidan Jones-Gubilo. Shout out to all my family. 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
3: 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In the top end, saltwater crocodiles inhabit many waterways. Keep your arms and legs inside the boat. Avoid cleaning fish at the boat ramps and stay well back from the water's edge. 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Avoid alcohol when operating a vessel. Boating under the influence is dangerous and illegal. Respect the water, respect the conditions, and respect each other. Stay safe on Territory waters.
4: Yo, my name is Manuel Durke. I'm from the Saltwater Band. I live in Galungko. My job is working at the record maintenance and look after the building and plus involved with the youth workers, the Sponrec, Main Mak Chama.

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1: Macarena, what you doing in my bush tucker bungee here? 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
1: Good morning, Oliver Chaseling with ABC News. A Singaporean-owned company behind a plan for a hyperscale data centre in the Northern Territory's Barkly region says it hopes to switch on its facility in less than 2 years' time. In documents submitted to the Northern Territory's environmental regulator, Energy North says construction of its massive data centre on Murrinjay Cattle Station will begin in July 2027. The company also hopes to construct an on-site airstrip as it prepares to accommodate 4,500 FIFO workers during construction. Details have also emerged about how the company plans to cool computer equipment at the site using a closed-loop liquid cooling design it says would use less water than other data centres. The head of a global coalition against corruption says it's not a good look for NT politicians to claim travel and housing allowances while staying in their own properties. Education Minister and Member for Katherine Jo Hersey has claimed a $450 nightly travel allowance while staying at an apartment she owns in Darwin City. Also embattled Territory Labor politician Manuel Brown has been claiming the same allowance. Transparency International Australia Chief Executive Clancy Moore says the community's anger is understandable.
2: Unfortunately, over the last few decades, levels of trust and confidence in our democracy, in our politicians, has been on the decline. And I think this is the result of increased awareness of corruption scandals, breaches of integrity.
1: The Communications Minister says she is not aware of any deaths caused by failures to call 000 as a result of the Telstra outage. The telco says its nationwide outage has been mostly resolved after causing disruptions to mobile services, public transport networks and some 000 calls. Annika Wells says most Australians have still been able to contact emergency services because of a camp-on arrangements where a call jumps to another provider.
3: The call system has been maintained. Australians overwhelmingly are still able to successfully call 000, and camp-on arrangements, as you heard from the acting CEO yesterday afternoon, were working.
1: It's been revealed a 95-year-old woman from the Hunter region in New South Wales was found collapsed on her kitchen floor after her personal distress alarm failed to work during yesterday's outage. Her daughter, Lynn, says she only decided to check on her mother, who lives alone, after hearing a report on ABC Radio talking about the possible impact of outages on people with the alarms. She says she turned up at her mother's villa, finding her unharmed but distressed. Lynn says her mother is okay, but it could have been a life or death situation.
4: I walked in and found her on the floor. She wasn't in her chair. She was in the floor in the kitchen. She said, I rang, I pressed it, which is sort of like the signal to the nominated people to get the emergency call. So we had no idea it had happened, and she had no idea why we weren't responding.
1: Overseas, China and Taiwan are bracing for the impact of a super typhoon that's expected to hit in the coming days. China correspondent Alison Horn has more from Beijing.
5: Super Typhoon Barbie is tracking towards the island of Taiwan, expected to make landfall in the coming days before moving into southeastern China. Residents in the region have been put on high alert ahead of the massive storm that's measuring more than 1,000 kilometres in diameter. The powerful weather system is expected to bring catastrophic winds and life-threatening floods. It'll be the second typhoon to hit China in the last week. Alison Horn, ABC News, Beijing.
1: To sport, New South Wales rugby league coach Laurie Daly has hit back at his critics after guiding the Blues to victory in the 2026 State of Origin series. Daly's coaching had come under scrutiny after a comprehensive loss in Game 2, but his side was dominant in the decider at Lang Park, with halfback Nathan Cleary scoring two of the Blues' five tries in a 30-12 victory over Queensland. Daly says he has been disappointed by the level and type of criticism he has been subjected to in the media.
6: No one likes criticism, get that, but you know it comes, so you've got to accept it and cop it, but there's some parts of criticism that go way above others, which I get really disappointed with, and people that report like that need to have a hard look at themselves.
1: And that's the latest from the ABC Newsroom. You can stay up to date via our website.
0: Hi, my name's Robbie. 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
7: A look at the weather for Thursday, the 9th of July, and a ridge direction east to southeasterly flow across the NT, and a cloud band across south will clear from Friday. A slight to medium chance of showers across the Tiwi, Northern Arnhem and far eastern Carpentaria, southern Barkly and western Simpson districts today, increasing to a high chance in the eastern Simpson district. A chance of morning thunderstorms in the eastern Simpson and far southeastern Barkly districts. There's a chance of morning fog over the eastern Arnhem, Carpentaria, Barkly, Simpson and Lasseter districts also this morning, with mostly sunny conditions elsewhere, light to moderate south to southeasterly winds. And the forecast for Darwin today is for a mostly sunny day with light winds becoming southeasterly at 15 to 25 kilometres. And we're expecting a top today of 32 degrees.

Yeah, there you go. That was a bit of Jackson Dean there with Jane right here on Mornings with AC. It is currently coming up to 9 minutes past eight. Don't forget that is Central Standard Time. It is Thursday the 9th of July. And today being a Thursday, you've got Play to Learn on at the Malden Play to Learn. And Play to Learn is more than a play group. It's a fun time for you to share with your child and also gives your child a chance to learn, grow and prepare for school. All families with children aged 0 to 5 years are welcome to attend. And there's lots of play activities. Craft, healthy snacks, music and story time, fun and friendship, and most importantly, support with parenting. Like I said, being a Thursday, it's all happening at the Malden Play to Learn, and that's with families with children aged 0 to 5 years, every Thursday from 9 to 11am at the Malden Preschool, Bonson Terrace, Malden. Also, just a reminder to the mobile specialist heart care provider, that is, the Heart of Australia has expanded their operations to the Northern Territory to deliver access to the National Lung Cancer Screening Program. And Heart8 will be visiting the following communities throughout June to September with bookings for lung cancer screening now open with a valid referral from healthcare providers. At the moment, they're still in Manangreta. That's right, Manangreta from the 6th to the 17th of July. Then they move on to Mulungimbi from the 20th to the 31st of July. Then to Galawinku from the 4th to the 14th of August. Elingula from the 17th to the 28th of August. Warramyunga from the 7th to the 18th of September. And Wadair, the 21st of September to the 1st of October. If you are 50 to 70 years old and have a history of smoking, please speak to your healthcare provider or GP in your community and get a referral there for the National Lung Cancer Screening Program, which is happening in your community as we speak, Manangreta. That's from the 6th right through until the 17th of July. So you've got another week and a bit to get your screening done if you think that you may need it. Like I said, from 50 to 70-year-olds who've got a history of smoking. Okay, you're going to keep that country feel happening with a bit of Zach Griffiths shortly when I go. And then I've got a track from Post Malone featuring Luke Combs called Guy For That right here on Mornings with AC on the TV Network.

0: Consensus kaining me na wogis. 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

There you go. A bit of James Blunt there. Your beautiful right here on Mornings with AC. It is currently 22 minutes past 8 on this Thursday. Thursday the 9th of July. A few notables celebrating their special day today, their born day. And Tom Hanks, born Thomas Hanks in Concord, California in 1956, is 70 today. American actor. His recent films include A Man Called Otto in 2023 and the role of Colonel Tom Parker in the 2022 Baz Luhrmann movie Elvis. He won back-to-back Academy Awards for Best Actor for his roles in Forrest Gump and also Philadelphia. Also, Mark Ormond, born Peter Mark Ormond in Southport, England in 1956, is 70 today. English singer. He was one half of the duo Soft Cell, who had a number one hit in Australia back in 1981 with Tainted Love. Also, Jim Kerr, born in Glasgow, Scotland in 1959, is 67 today. Vocalist with the UK band Simple Minds. Their biggest sellers include Promised You a Miracle in 82, You Don't Forget About Me, or Don't You Forget About Me, I should say, in 1985, and Alive and Kicking in 85, and Sanctify Yourself in 1986. Jack White, born John Gillis in Detroit, Michigan in 1975, is 51 today, US singer and musician. He played with the White Stripes, and they had a worldwide hit back in 2003 with Seven Nation Army. Also, Sean Marsh, born in Narragan, Western Australia in 1983, is 43 today. Australian cricketer and son of Jeff Marsh, he played for the Western Warriors in the Australian domestic cricket and Melbourne Renegades and represented Australia at Test One Day International and 2020 international levels. His nickname was SOS, son of Swampy. Also, Mitch Larkin, born in Budrum, Queensland in 1993, is 33 today. Australian swimmer. He specialises in backstroke events and he competed for the Australian team at the 2012 and 2016 Olympics. Summer Olympics, that is. Also, on this day, the first paper napkin were introduced at a diner in a British hotel by John Dickinson back in 1887. Bob Dylan recorded Blowing in the Wind in 1962, and Wings commenced their first official tour with a concert in France back in also 1972. On this day, the 9th of July, and it just happens to be a Thursday.

0: Hey, what's up? This is Quiff speaking for Rad. You think you can drive properly after you've had a few drinks? I don't think so. Give up the keys. Choose a designated driver. Music lives, so should you.
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0: Yeah, there you go. That was a bit of Thelma Plum there with the Bat Song. You are tuned in to Mornings with AC. It's a time of the day where we have a look at all things weather. And on the line I have Daniel from the Bureau of Meteorology. Good morning.
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0: Hey, can you give us a bit of a look at what we can expect weather-wise? We haven't had a catch-up much this week, so, yeah, the listeners will probably be wondering what's happening weather-wise for the NT today and leading into the weekend.
1: Yeah, look, we've had a little bit of foggy stuff around parts of the East Arnhem and Carpentaria areas around Borroloola and further north through there. Should clear off fairly quickly. A few showers up around the northeast Arnhem through today, but it should remain pretty dry for most other people. We're seeing less likelihood of that shower activity as we head through into the weekend. In fact, quite dry air pushing up right across the top end over the weekend. Temperatures probably going to dip a little bit in the minimum temperatures. It might even get down to around 20 degrees in Darwin, but otherwise, particularly through inland areas, we'll be down into the teens for a number of days. Those minimum temperatures, we've already been down to around about 15, 16 degrees in a few places this morning. 17 in Nookar this morning, 16 at Borroloola, 17 at Katherine. Wadi got down to 18 as well, and we're even down to 18 degrees up on the Tiwis this morning. So a few cooler ones ahead as we see the drier air push up over the weekend, so we may even see a few places push down into those mid-teens. Maximum temperatures, though, will remain relatively warm, around about average or even a little bit above average for most centres over the next few days, and certainly as the sun becomes even more present over the weekend, it will definitely stay that way for our maximum temperatures.
0: Now, the Barra Classic has kicked off. It was postponed due to all the flooding that we experienced earlier in the year. What's the waterways, coastal areas looking like for those that may be participating in those or just looking at doing a bit of boating or fishing?
1: Yeah, look, so we've still got some fairly fresh breezes around the northern and eastern coast areas, so across the Arafura and down into the Gulf parts. We're looking at southeasterlies running at around about 15 to 20 knots for the next few days still. But it is lighter over onto the Beagle Bonaparte and around the Tiwis and in the Van Diemen Gulf area. We're more around about the 10 to 15 knots for the most part. So conditions are a bit better. The season swells across the board aren't too bad. They are up to 2 metres around the Gove Peninsula area, but otherwise it's mainly 1 to 1.5 metres or less.
0: That sounds fantastic. Okay, Daniel, you have a fantastic day, and we'll catch up tomorrow.
1: Catch you then, Alan. Thank you.
0: There you go. That was Daniel there from the Bureau of Meteorology. As he said, there has been some cooler conditions overnight in certain parts of the top end, and that is probably going to continue a little bit, but as he said, the days will warm up, and yep, we're looking pretty good. Not much rain, maybe a scattered shower here or there. There was talk of possible sunstorms this morning in some areas, but otherwise it's a pretty good dry season weather. Okay, coming up right now, though, we got a bit of U2 with A Beautiful Day. You are tuned in to Mornings with AC on the TV network, 34 minutes past 8 o'clock.

Yeah, there you go. That was a bit of U2 there. Beautiful day right here on Mornings with AC. It is currently 38 minutes past 8 o'clock, or 22 minutes away from 9. At 9, we'll have a look at what's happening with the latest news, sport and weather. Then we've got DJ B taking you through the morning session. Going to have a quick look at library news for today, Thursday the 9th of July. And Darwin Library, Steam Story Time on today at the Karama Library. Join in for the Steam Story Time, an interactive program tailored for 3 to 5 year olds. And that's at the Karama Library from 10 to 10:30 a.m. And just a reminder too, all libraries will probably be doing school holiday programs as well as their normal weekly programming. Rhyme Time is on at the Nycliffe Library for ages 3 to 24 months and their grown-ups. Clap and move to the Rhyme Time sessions. And that's at the Nycliffe Library this morning from 10 to 10:30 a.m. And also, you got NAIDOC Week Weaving at the Darwin City Library. And that's all happening this morning. This afternoon, from 2:30 to 4 p.m. So that's 2:30 to 4 p.m. at the Darwin City Library. And they're so excited for children aged 5 to 12 years to go along and participate in weaving workshops with local Larrakia woman. And also an artist, Cyan Sue Lee. So there you go, that's for ages 5 to 12 to go and learn some traditional weaving there at the Darwin City Library this afternoon from 2:30 to 4:30 p.m. Also, just a reminder that Palmerston today, they continue with the school holiday activity, looking for some free fun activities to do during the school holidays. I think it's the last week this week. They got you covered at the Palmerston Library with a range of activities, entertainments and movies and much more. And that's every school holiday day, and that's all sessions starting at 10 a.m. at the City of Palmerston Library. Same for children aged 5 to 12, and if you're booking, a booking is required, that is if you have a group of 5 or more children. So there you go, great activities there at the Palmerston Library and through the Darwin Libraries for school holiday activities. Okay, we're going to have a quick look at the NRL and AFL for the weekend coming up. Firstly, though, New South Wales took out this year's State of Origin Series, 30-12 winners last night in the decider. After Game 1, New South Wales won 22-20, and in Game 2, Queensland won there down in Melbourne 44-24. They were expected to win there at home ground, Suncorp Stadium, but well done to the Blues, 30-12. So it's pack your bags and wait for next year for all you Maroon supporters. But the round, this round of NRL has been shortened due to the fact of the State of Origin, and it starts tomorrow night with West Tigers hosting the New Zealand Warriors. Then on Saturday, Dolphins up against Cronulla Sharks. Canterbury Bulldogs host the Canberra Raiders, and the Sydney City Roosters take on Parramatta. And then on Sunday, South Sydney versus Newcastle, Manly versus North Queensland, and Melbourne Storm up against the Gold Coast Titans. In the AFL, which starts tonight, you've got Fremantle over there in the west hosting the Sydney Swans. That should be a cracker, that one. And then tomorrow night, you've got Collingwood up against North Melbourne. And then you've got on Saturday, St Kilda hosting Port Power. GWS hosting the Geelong Cats. Also, Carlton Football Club hosting Hawthorne. And Adelaide, down there in Adelaide, hosting the Gold Coast Suns. And then on Sunday, Western Bulldogs up against the West Coast Eagles. Melbourne Demons take on the Richmond Tigers. And Brisbane hosting Essendon there on Sunday, the last game of round 18. So there you go. There's all things NRL and AFL for the weekend coming up.

Friday night from 8 to 9pm. Take the journey from bush tracks to city streets, from Tiwi to Out Groot, and all the way down to Alice Springs. 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Bush tracks to city streets, Friday nights from 8 to 9pm, only on Tiba Radio and PBAFM 89.7. Tune in, turn it up, don't miss out.

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There you go, High Tide Band there with Indigenous People. Well, that's it for me for another Thursday morning. I hope you enjoyed today's program. Don't forget you can catch me every Monday to Friday from 8 through till 9. And coming up at 9, we'll have a look at what's happening with the latest news, sport and weather. Then we've got DJ B taking you through the morning sesh. Just a reminder, if you're out and about in the roads, please drive to the conditions and stick to the speed limits, if not less. Let's make sure our kids are safe during school holiday time. Until tomorrow, be safe, enjoy. Bye-bye.

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1: Good morning, Oliver Chaseling with ABC News. An international anti-corruption body says it is frustrating for the community to have well-paid politicians claiming housing entitlements during a cost-of-living crisis. Northern Territory Education Minister Joe Hersey and Labor MLA Manuel Brown have been claiming a $450 nightly allowance while staying at properties they own in Darwin and Palmerston. Transparency International Australia Chief Executive Clancy Moore says the entitlements play a role in growing distrust for the political class.
2: Australians see the role of vested interests, mining companies, other private sector organisations donating hundreds of thousands of dollars to our political parties, often for a perceived quid pro quo, which plays into that element of distrust.
1: Security and intelligence agencies are facing calls to audit Telstra following the network's widespread outage. The telco has revealed calls to the 000 network are still not fully fixed after yesterday's outage, which affected millions of customers and also impacted transport networks and payment services. Edith Cowan University Professor Paul Haskell Dowland says agencies like the Australian Signals Directorate should be called in to investigate.
3: So I think what we need to see is a bit more direct engagement from entities like ASD in terms of the critical infrastructure. And that would be in tandem with other agencies, and that could well extend into defence.
1: And transcontinental train The Gan remains stuck in Adelaide due to the Telstra outage. Passengers boarded the train as scheduled yesterday, but have been stuck on the platform since. Prime Minister Anthony Albanese will host his Indian counterpart Narendra Modi for annual leaders' talks in Melbourne today. Here's Foreign Affairs reporter Stephen Jedgetts.
4: The two leaders are set to issue new agreements to bolster security and defence cooperation, as well as a new arrangement to help increase uranium exports to India. They'll also discuss ongoing negotiations over a free trade pact, which remain bogged down. After the meeting, Mr. Modi and Mr. Albanese will appear at a massive Melbourne Meets Modi event with the Indian-Australian people. It's expected to pull thousands of people, although protesters are also expected to show up.
1: Overseas, the US military says its latest attacks on Iran are degrading Tehran's ability to threaten freedom of navigation in the Strait of Hormuz. Iranian media is reporting that explosions have been heard across the country's south, and shrapnel from the American strikes has hit a hospital in the city of Chabahar. Military sources have also told state media that the Iranian armed forces will launch a massive attack on US bases in the region in response. The former head of US Central Command, Joseph Votel, says Iran wants long-term control over the strait.
5: I think one of the big takeaways from just this most recent flare-up, I think, is the recognition that Iran is, at least in my estimation, is pursuing some type of permanent sovereign control over the Straits of Hormuz and not just deterrence.
1: And Iranian state media is reporting a firefighter has been killed in those strikes. Explosions have been reported across Iran's southern coast, while shrapnel from the American attacks has also hit a hospital in the city of Chabahar. US President Donald Trump says the strikes are in retribution for yesterday's bombing of ships by Iran, and if it happens again, it will get much worse. To sport now, New South Wales rugby league coach Laurie Daly has heaped praise upon Nathan Cleary after the halfback led his side to a State of Origin series victory at Lang Park. With Cleary's Origin record under scrutiny in the lead-up to the match, the Penrith star scored two of his side's five tries as the Blues beat Queensland 30-12 in the decider. Daly says Cleary, who became his state's most prolific point scorer in his first ever victorious decider, should have nothing to prove.
6: What he's done has been remarkable, like four consecutive premierships. I just don't get what people want to take down champions. He's a champion and he's done some terrific things. And why does he have to do something like he's done for people who go, oh, you know, he's not a bad player?
1: To the weather, mostly sunny days continuing in Darwin and rain clearing, but some fog around during the mornings over the next few days in Alice Springs.
7: Hey, my name's Dwayne. 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

Yeah, that was classic Carly Simon and a song about a fella called Jesse. Yeah, hey, good morning and happy Thursday and happy NAIDOC week. Hopefully you're having a great one. I'll tell you what, the year's flying, eh? And so is NAIDOC week. So tomorrow in the city, if you're in the area, head along because it's the march. Yeah, and then Saturday is the ball. And I can't wait because next week we'll be heading out towards the Tiwi Islands for the Tiwi Island Grand Final. So it's a busy month for Tiba. But anyway, hey, thank you for tuning in and keeping me company for a couple of hours of powers across the morning drive. Got some great music for you, as we normally do. We'll check out what's making local news across the world, across the country, across the territory. Yeah, across the city. Yeah, so far on the playlist, I've got some Bob Seger. I thought I'd do a time warp back to 70s and 80s when music was kind of music back then. Yeah, and hopefully you enjoy the selection of tunes. But there's always room for you to get your favourite tune on the playlist by simply giving me a call. Anyway, thanks for coming here. Let's get back to the music. This is a bit of Bob Seger and the Silver Bullet Band. I think that's one of the coolest names ever for a band. Hey, the Silver Bullet Band. And some Rocky Burnout. We got some Linda Ronstadt. And a one-hit wonder by a band called Quarter Flash.

One of the greatest women in rock music ever. That was Linda Ronstadt. It's So Easy. Hey, hopefully you are enjoying the selection of feel-good sing-along songs. Yeah, sing along if you know the words. Alrighty then, it is time to check what is making loose. Local news is what I meant to say. This is off the NT Police News website. So police investigate attempted burglary in Katherine. So Northern Territory Police are investigating an attempted vehicle theft that resulted in the assault of a Katherine resident on Monday. Just before 9:15 p.m., the occupant of the residence on Clark Street went outside after hearing noises on his property. He discovered an unknown male allegedly attempting to steal his vehicle. So when the man confronted the offender, he was allegedly assaulted, suffering facial injuries, before the offender fled the scene on foot towards Robin Street. So police and St. John's Ambulance attended, and the man was taken to Cape Town Katherine Hospital with minor injuries. So investigations led by the Katherine Criminal Investigation Branch are ongoing, so they need your help. So if you have maybe any video footage from your house, or maybe any car dash cam footage, yeah, contact the police on 131 444. Okay, also making news, escaped prisoner arrested in Darwin. Northern Territory Police Force have arrested a 26-year-old man who absconded from NT Corrections custody. This was at the Royal Darwin Hospital on Sunday night. Officers from the Fugitive Task Force arrested him a short time ago. This was at a location in Darwin River and without incident. So investigations into the escape remain ongoing. So police would like to thank the public for their assistance and continue to urge anyone with any further information to contact them again on that number 131 444.

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1: Yeah, cheers for your company. Just checking out what's happening on the NAIDOC program for today, this Thursday. So they kicked it off at 9 o'clock with the Jacar Kit Memorial Golf Day, which is taking place now at the Palmerston Golf Club, and that teed off, I guess you could say, around about 9 o'clock. Also, there is the Hoops for Health activation. Big shout out to Timmy Duggan and the crew, Hoops for Health. So they'll be on the Esplanade from 11 a.m. to 2 p.m. playing basketball. That's a great way to get fit, hey, playing some basketball. But also there's the Elders Luncheon. This is at Silks Darwin, Funny Bay, 12 noon to 3 p.m. But this is invitation only. So big shout out to my sister girl, Serena Dalton, who organised the Palmerston Elders Lunch. And by all accounts, my father went to it. Great food, great service, great company. It was just a great day for him. So thank you for the invitations, and I truly appreciate it. Anyway, as we continue on with the sing-along songs, still got some Fleetwood Mac. Yeah, we'll check out the Seven Wonders. We'll do the Eagle Rock with Daddy Cool. Stumbling In with Smokey and Susie Quattro, and a bit of Donna Summer. Voyages.